The ride is worth the follow. You got Cody Johnson there. Chris Matthews here checking in. Wednesday, all right. We got two more days to go, right? The easiest days. Piece of cake. Thursday, Friday on the way, as is new Dustin Lynch. He's easy to love, and he's up after Kenny Chesney.

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2: AP News, I'm Ed Donahue. The Federal Reserve decided not to change a key interest rate. There were three votes for a rate hike. Fed Chair Kevin Warsh says they are not under any illusions.
3: We have begun a new chapter, and we understand that the 5+ years of inflation above target cannot be cured in 9 weeks or by a single month of modest price decreases.
2: Warsh was asked about the three who voted for a rate hike.
3: Most of our discussion were on the big questions that matter to the conduct of monetary policy. We didn't sort of hide from them. We weren't scared of them. There was a lot more interaction between and among my colleagues. It was a real family fight.
2: President Trump picked Warsh in hopes he would see interest rates cut.
4: He's fantastic. He's a brilliant guy, smart. I know he'd love to see lower interest rates, but he's got a board, and it's a political board, and they want to keep rates up.
2: The military says it's launching strikes on Iranian targets in response to Tehran's attack on American forces a day earlier. President Trump talked about it.
4: We're going to be hitting them very hard because it's our turn to hit them. They know it's coming. They're asking us not to do it, but they tried shooting it last night.
2: It's a further escalation after a period of calm, with the U.S. saying it had intercepted strikes from Iran a day earlier and carried out separate strikes alongside Saudi Arabia on Tehran militias in neighboring Iraq. A man has been convicted of federal terrorism charges in the 2022 stabbing of author Salman Rushdie. Hadi Matar is already serving a 25-year New York State prison sentence on an attempted murder conviction in the 2022 attack. A Senate committee is delaying a vote to advance Todd Blanche's nomination for attorney general as key Republicans withhold support. Stocks finish sharply lower. CBS has announced a new slate of correspondents for 60 Minutes for the upcoming season. This is AP News.
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1: AP News, I'm Ed Donahue. Dr. Anthony Fauci will face a contempt of Congress vote in a Senate committee next week after he invoked the Fifth Amendment in a hearing about his handling of the COVID-19 pandemic.
2: From the first question posed by Chairman Rand Paul,
3: I respectfully declined to answer.
2: Fauci refused to incriminate himself.
3: Based upon my rights under the Fifth Amendment of the Constitution.
2: He did it more than 100 times, infuriating Paul and other Republicans who accuse Fauci of lying in earlier testimony about the virus's origins.
4: Today will be the capstone to Anthony Fauci's 40 years of abuse of power at NIH.
2: Fauci said it pained him to take the Fifth, but he had no choice, given what he called Paul's obsession with prosecuting him. Even though President Biden pardoned Fauci last year, some Republicans say he could still face charges, while the GOP's Josh Hawley mocked him.
5: Well, nothing says honesty like taking the Fifth.
2: Democrat Maggie Hassan praised Fauci.
6: And it must be enormously frustrating to know that this hearing is designed to entrap you.
2: Sagar Meghani, Washington.
1: There were big losses today on Wall Street. The Dow lost more than 1,000 points. Part of the reason is that the Federal Reserve decided not to change a key interest rate. The AP's Paul Harloff reports there were three votes to raise rates.
7: Higher rates might not be out of the picture. Wall Street still expects the Fed to have to raise rates by about a quarter point at its next meeting in September.
1: The Fed says inflation is still too high. The military says it's launching strikes on Iranian targets in response to Tehran's attack on American forces a day earlier. Police in Seattle say bullets recovered from two bystanders killed during a shootout at a food festival last weekend do not appear to have come from the gun that the 15-year-old arrested at the scene was firing. This is AP News.
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0: It's a story, a tale, a beat, some licks, a tune that stays in your head. 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It's a friend and a lover, a memory uncovered, a family, a house, and a dog. A six-string guitar and a little dive bar. It's all in a...
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0: 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But we have always had faith in you, and you are killing it. So how about another song?
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0: Ride. George Burge there. I am Chris Matthews. Hang tight. Some Riley Green. Think as you drunk. And Mega Maroney on the way.
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That's Luke Bryan with Country Song Came On. I'm Rich Krieger. Coming up, Ella Langley and her crew got a private lesson on CPR. Right now, here's John Pardee.

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0: 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So what are you waiting for? 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

0: That's Lauren Alena with All My Exes. I'm Rich Krieger. Coming up next, Ella Langley and Morgan Wallen team up.
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1: That's John Party with Boots Off, Megan Maroney. Before that, I'm Rich Krieger. 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
2: AP News, I'm Marcela Sanchez. The U.S. military says it carried out a heavy wave of strikes against Iranian Revolutionary Guard Corps targets. It says military command centers, missile and drone facilities, and coastal surveillance and defense sites were hit. This comes after Iran fired missiles at a U.S. base in Jordan. Dr. Anthony Fauci will face a contempt of Congress vote in a Senate committee next week. The AP's Ed Donahue reports this comes after he invoked the Fifth Amendment in a hearing about his handling of the COVID-19 pandemic.
3: The now retired infectious disease expert was subpoenaed by Kentucky's Rand Paul, who believes Fauci was dishonest in previous testimony to Congress.
4: History will judge, but the facts, as we now know them, paint a sordid tale of dishonesty, misjudgment, and ultimately the hubris, the likes of which the world has rarely seen.
3: Fauci says Paul has an obsession to prosecute him, to get him to say something.
4: Anything that could vindicate his repeated public pledges that I end up, in his words, quote, behind bars, unquote.
3: President Trump was asked about Fauci.
5: COVID was a disaster, but Fauci did not help.
3: Fauci received a pardon at the end of the Biden administration. Ed Donahue, Washington.
2: French authorities are allowing around 84,000 people to return to their homes after they were forced to evacuate because of a wildfire in the southwest of the country. Firefighters have been battling the fire, which has burned an area four times the size of Paris. In Japan, crews trying to find more survivors from Tuesday's massive 7.1 earthquake are running out of time. The quake hit the southern part of the country and has killed at least 23 people. More stories at apnews.com. This is AP News.
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0: Hey, y'all, I'm Cole Swindell. 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
2: AP News, I'm Marcela Sanchez. An Iranian strike hit a Chinese firm's building in northern Kuwait this morning. Kuwait's military says the attack severely damaged the structure and killed a worker. The strike came hours after Jordan's air defenses shut down 5 missiles launched from Iran and after the U.S. military said it had completed a heavy wave of strikes against Iran in response to an earlier Iranian missile attack on a U.S. base in Jordan. A vote on Todd Blanche's nomination to become Attorney General has been postponed in the Senate Judiciary Committee. The AP's Ed Donahue has more.
3: Texas Republican John Cornyn says the Justice Department has not adequately addressed in writing his concerns about the federal settlement that gives President Trump and members of his family protection from tax audits. Without Cornyn's vote, Blanche's nomination can't move out of the Senate Judiciary Committee to a floor vote. President Trump says he hasn't heard there is a problem.
4: All I can say is Todd Blanche is outstanding, and I thought it was pretty routine because he's so good. He just wouldn't find a better person. So I don't know, maybe John Cornyn's upset with me because I didn't endorse him.
3: Cornyn lost in the Republican primary in Texas. He says the Justice Department is stonewalling. Part of the settlement is a now-scrapped plan to create an anti-weaponization fund to compensate people who believe they were wronged by the Justice Department. Ed Donahue, Washington.
2: Dr. Anthony Fauci will face a contempt of Congress vote next week after declining to answer questions from senators. Fauci invoked his Fifth Amendment rights during a hearing about his handling of the COVID-19 pandemic. Oil prices gained and Asian shares were mostly trading lower. U.S. futures edged higher after losses on Wall Street. More stories at apnews.com. This is AP News.
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7: 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And yeah, man, we are almost through the end of July. Steve Nichols with you. Good to have you along with us here in Mountain Country. Yep, full moon rising. Well, you know, don't let it affect you. Just go ahead, take a deep breath. Shake the sleepies out. Get the coffee brewer going, and let's go ahead and get this thing started, shall we? We've got all sorts of great music on the way for you. 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Well, let me tell you about what's coming up. I've got Luke Bryan from his brand new project. We'll also go ahead and get going, do a little two-stepping with Danelia Cotton, but we're going to get things going with Cole Goodwin and Hadi after we get the forecast from the lovely Hallie Strano here in Mountain Country, and we are certainly glad to have you along for the ride here in Mountain Country. And yeah, don't forget to go ahead and keep listening for your chance to go ahead and pick up tickets to Ridge Jam, because it's going to be an absolutely fantabulous time. Let's find out what's happening in your forecast with Holly Strano. Are you ready? Let's go ahead and do this thing, shall we?
8: Well, good Thursday morning to you, North Georgia. It is almost the weekend. It is almost August, and we've got mostly clear skies as we are starting off the day. That's going to mean lots of sunshine today. Hope you're ready for that. And highs later this afternoon in the upper 80s to near 90. Have an excellent morning. And I am Georgia meteorologist Holly Strano in the GNN Weather Center.

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1: Denelia Cotton and two-stepping our way into a Thursday here in Mountain Country. And she's got more friends than just the ones on the phone, just saying. Also thrown in there for you, too, Kelsey Ballerini, a very talented young lady who I don't think is getting her fair shake in country music. I think she gets overlooked a little bit, especially because she's out on the road all the time meeting and greeting the fans, and she's just a dandy. That's Yeah Boy. Also, Luke Bryan, our man from Leesburg, Georgia, American Idol judge. And he's got a new project dropping, and that's one of the singles from it. Made It a Memory and Getting It Started. Cole Goodwin and his new one. It's called Howdy. And howdy. Howdy. Good to have you with us on the Mountain Country Morning Show to go ahead and get your day rolling. Thanks for making us a part of your day. Steve Nichols with you. We've got more hot country coming at you. Your Mountain Country time is you're getting rolling. 6:20. And I've got a brand new single from a sassy one who I haven't heard from in a long time, but she's got a new project out, and she sounds great. Joe DiMessina is coming up next.
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0: Bring it on home, boys. That's a great song, man. That's Lee Brice and the Trailer Park. Yeah, there's no I in trailer. It's Trailer Park. Yeah, and the Trailer Park consists of guys like, oh yeah, Jared Neiman, Randy Houser, Jamie Johnson as well. That said no country boy ever. Before that, the new single from Joe D. Messina's new project, Message in a Bottle, here on the Mountain Country Morning Show. Hey, don't forget that Mountain Country has your chance to win free tickets to Ridge Jam, which starts tomorrow and goes 2 days, August 1st too, here in Blue Ridge. 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And these are two-day pass tickets, so you'll enjoy two great days of mountain music with the Grascals, Appalachian Roadshow, Junior Sisk, Southern Legacy, Brad Kaler and the Mineral Bluff Review, and many more, all helping to support St. Jude Children's Research Hospital. 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
2: A Barrow County high school shooter has been sentenced.
3: I will sentence you to life without parole for each of the malice murders that you committed.
4: Judge Nicholas Prim, during yesterday's sentencing hearing for Colt Gray, who was 14 years old when he killed two students and two teachers in 2024 at Appalachian High School in the northeast Georgia city of Winder. Nine others were also injured in the mass shooting.
3: You wrote, "I want to make history. I want people to remember the pain I caused." And there you succeeded.
4: Gray entered guilty pleas to 55 counts on Friday, including murder. Gray's trial was scheduled to start in mid-October before he switched his plea. I'm Liz Kennedy.
2: A murder suspect who escaped Atkinson County Jail on Sunday is back behind bars. Sheriff David Moore told WALB that Pablo Miranda never even left the county, but instead tried hiding in a swamp near the jail. Miranda initially escaped by running away while loading trays

0: Transportation recently released plans to construct two barrier-separated northbound lanes from the I-475 interchange in Monroe County to Henry County. The lanes are restricted to vehicles with at least six wheels. The project could begin as early as 2027 with a completion date in 2032. I'm Thomas Cage.
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4: Well, good Thursday morning to you, North Georgia. It is almost the weekend. It is almost August, and we've got mostly clear skies as we are starting off the day. That's going to mean lots of sunshine today. Hope you're ready for that. And highs later this afternoon in the upper 80s to near 90. Have an excellent morning. And I am Georgia meteorologist Holly Strano in the GNN Weather Center.
2: 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Clear skies, 64 degrees in Blue Ridge. Here's Tucker Wetmore.

0: 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That's Caleb's new single, Over My Hometown, and before that, Tucker Wetmore and his latest, Who Told You That? Well, I guess I did, Tucker, and welcome into the Mountain Country Morning Show. Hope you're doing well here on this Thursday morning. Yeah, as we wrap up July, let's find out what's happening in your Mountain Country community calendar. That's brought to you by the Riverwalk Shops in McKaysville. The North Carolina Wildlife Resources Commission has announced new deer hunting regulations for the 2026-2027 season to help slow the spread of chronic wasting disease. Changes include increased harvest opportunities in chronic wasting disease-affected areas and new statewide deer carcass disposal requirements. 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New rules will be available beginning August 1st, and you can learn more beginning on August 1st by going to their website at ncwildlife.gov/CWD. 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

0: The Man in Black, Johnny Cash. Yeah, I guess things happen that way here on your country station, everybody. You know us, you love us. Thank you, Mountain Country Singers. We're WPPL-FM, Blue Ridge in Blairsville. John Denver, thank God I'm a country boy. Also a mountain track from Keith Urban and Little Big Town Magnet and Steel, Cody Johnson Horseback, and Blake White and Bet on That. 103.9 and
1: 94.3 Blue Ridge. AP News, I'm Marcela Sanchez. A new poll says the war in Iran has not been worth the fight. The AP's Donna Warder has more on this recent survey.
2: About two-thirds of U.S. adults who answered a poll by the Associated Press and the Nork Center for Public Affairs Research say the war in Iran has not been worthwhile. That's most Democrats and independents, and about 37% of Republicans. The poll was conducted July 23rd to the 27th, when the U.S. and Iran halted attacks following a nearly two-week escalation of the war. Just 28% of U.S. adults surveyed currently approve of how President Donald Trump is handling Iran. It was 34% in June. And when it comes to just Republicans, about 61% approve, down from 71% in June. Donna Warder, Washington.
1: The U.S. and Iran each fired missiles earlier today after a brief pause in fighting, raising the risk of a return to an all-out war. Jordan says it intercepted Iranian missiles for the second consecutive day, while Kuwait said a strike in the northern part of the country killed one person. The Senate Judiciary Committee has postponed a vote on Todd Blanche's nomination to become Attorney General. Texas Republican John Cornyn says the Justice Department hasn't adequately addressed in writing his concerns about the federal settlement that gives President Trump and members of his family protection from tax audits. Without Cornyn's vote, Blanche's nomination can't move out of the Senate Judiciary Committee to a floor vote. Trump and the Justice Department asked the Supreme Court to dismiss an $83 million defamation verdict. E. Jean Carroll won the verdict after she accused Trump of sexual assault. More on this story at apnews.com. This is AP News.
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5: 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Or turn at the traffic light near Sue's Restaurant. 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
7: Well, good Thursday morning to you, North Georgia. It is almost the weekend. It is almost August, and we've got mostly clear skies as we are starting off the day. That's going to mean lots of sunshine today. Hope you're ready for that. And highs later this afternoon in the upper 80s to near 90. Have an excellent morning. And I am Georgia meteorologist Holly Strano in the GNN Weather Center.
0: 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Here's new Randy Travis.

0: One of our own from Georgia, Zach Brown and the band, Loving You Easy here in Mountain Country. Mo Pitney just before that with his new single, Happy Hour, and Getting It Started. Well, it's an old song, but a new one, because they just decided to dig it out of the vault, clean it up a little bit, and it's always good to hear the familiar sound of Randy Travis, and that's Fish On here on the Mountain Country Morning Show. It's 7:15. Sports is next. 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You can reach them at this number, 706-455-7842. Here's what's happening in your Mountain Country sports. Chris Sale struck out 9 and limited New York to 2 hits in 6 innings, and the Atlanta Braves beat the New York Mets 1-0 Wednesday to split a day-night doubleheader. Sale didn't walk a batter. Raisel Iglesias, the Braves' fourth pitcher, had his 22nd save with a perfect night. Matt Olson accounted for the Braves' offense in the opener, hitting a 2-run homer in a 3-2 loss. Grant Holmes takes the mound for the Braves as they open a 4-game series today against the Washington Nationals. The Atlanta Falcons open training camp and things aren't starting on the right foot, but it's early. The QB situation is a muddy one. Michael Penix won't be cleared for full football drills for at least 4 weeks. That means he misses training camp and the exhibition games. Tua Tagovailoa would be considered the starter, but he is sidelined with an undisclosed injury. Reports are it's a back flare-up. The team signed quarterback Cooper Rush as insurance, and running back Bijan Robinson was there but didn't practice. He's considered a hold-in at camp as he looks to get a long-term contract. And that's a look at your Mountain Country sports. I'm Steve Nichols.
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0: 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Well, let's go ahead and get things going so we can go ahead and shake out the sleepies and get this day rolling. 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
1: That'll get you going on a Thursday morning. 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And welcome into the Mountain Country Morning Show. Want to let you know that Mountain Country's got your chance to win free tickets, and these are two-day passes to Ridge Jam. That's coming up starting tomorrow and Saturday, August 1st in Blue Ridge. All you have to do is keep listening all week for your chance to win, and you'll be able to enjoy two great days of mountain music with the Grascals, Appalachian Roadshow, Junior Sisk, Southern Legacy, Brad Kaler and the Mineral Bluff Review, and many more, all helping to support St. Jude Children's Research Hospital. 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Rodney Adkins is going to go and get things started early because it's 5 o'clock somewhere in his world. That's next in Mountain Country.
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0: That is the Ashley Sisters, and Everything Changes. Indeed, doesn't it, though? And Rodney Adkins just before that with Silver Bullets here on the Mountain Country Morning Show. Coming up on 7:30, we're going to go around the Peach State now with GNN News, and that's brought to you by ETC, that's LJ Telephone Company.
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2: A Georgia high school shooter, Colt Gray, has been sentenced to life in prison without parole for killing two students and two teachers at Appalachie High School in 2024. Nine others were injured in the shooting. Following the sentencing hearing on Tuesday, Barrow County District Attorney Brad Smith said that he commiserates with the victims and the community.
3: And to think that someone that age is making a decision that's going to affect them the rest of their life. There are no winners here today. This was a losing day all the way around.
2: Gray entered guilty pleas to 55 counts on Friday, including murder. Opposition is growing among residents in Effingham County over a proposed OpenAI data center.
4: Residents with mixed feelings attended a community meeting earlier this week at a local coffee shop to talk about the new data center hosted by the Effingham County Democratic Committee, which says it's looking for ways to halt the project already in the works. Resident Richard Ring tells WSAB-TV he's angry at his elected officials.
5: For not being transparent enough to say, hey, this is something we're thinking about. Instead, I woke up to an email saying, guess what? It's a done deal and you can't say anything about it.
4: Residents are also concerned over the environmental effects, noise, and the center's proximity to two elementary schools in the area. I'm Liz Kennedy.
2: A man who was shot during a reported Commerce burglary is dead. The GBI confirms 22-year-old Levi Long died 3 days ago after suffering from gunshot wounds fired by two officers. Police initially responded to a break-in call at a home on July 16th when he allegedly refused to drop a screwdriver. He was shot when he charged at officers. And healthcare system WellStar announced yesterday that more than 750 people will lose their administrative jobs in an effort to reduce layers of management and streamline operations. No frontline workers like nurses or doctors are affected. WellStar operates nearly a dozen hospitals and hundreds of care locations in Georgia. I'm Thomas Cage.
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1: 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If you're making your way out the door, you're going to find some areas of patchy, dense fog. We do have a fog statement from the National Weather Service, so just take it easy going to where you need to go. And it's going to feel a little nicer as you walk out the door, albeit the humidity's still there. But we're at 64 degrees here at the WPPL studios. 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
2: Mountain Country Weather. Well, good Thursday morning to you, North Georgia. It is almost the weekend. It is almost August, and we've got mostly clear skies as we are starting off the day. That's going to mean lots of sunshine today. Hope you're ready for that. And highs later this afternoon in the upper 80s to near 90. Have an excellent morning. And I am Georgia meteorologist Holly Strano in the GNN Weather Center.
1: 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That's 706-632-1835. That's Tocoa Lumber Mill and Building Supplies in Blue Ridge. 64 degrees, some patchy fog. Here's my brother from a different mother on...

0: Casey Musgraves for him. That's her new single from her latest project, Mexico Honey. Also, My Brother from a Different Mother, Joe Nichols, who's going to be at the Georgia Mountain Fairgrounds during the Georgia Mountain Fair. You might want to keep listening for your chance to win tickets. Wink, wink, just saying. That's his new single, C'est la vie, here in Mountain Country. Let's find out what's happening in your Mountain Country community calendar. It is brought to you by the Riverwalk Shops in McKaysville. You can get your Thursday rolling right now, your Mountain Country time, 7:43. New Martins Creek Baptist Church invites you to revival services that will be held August 12th through the 15th at 2729 Hedden Road in Murphy, North Carolina. Services begin at 7 p.m. August 12th and at 11 a.m. and 7 p.m. August 13th through the 15th, featuring guest pastors Mark Alexander and Jaron Whitmore with special singing at every service. If you'd like more information, you can contact Pastor Kenny Beavers at 706-835-6703, and everyone is welcome. And if you'd like to do some fishing, the Tri-County Bass Club is hosting a benefit bass fishing tournament for Bobby Stahl Cup on Friday, August 7th at Lake Chattoog. Fishing begins at 7 p.m. and concludes at 1 a.m. at the Ledford Chapel Boat Ramp. The entry fee is $60 per boat, with awards for the top three finishers. Come on out, enjoy a night of fishing, and support a great cause. Those are just a couple of the many great things in your Mountain Country community calendar, brought to you by the Riverwalk Shops in McKaysville.
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0: I'm going to get you driving down the road. Tom T. Hall taking us back to 1970 with Shoeshine Man. Also, Reed Houghton and Drake White with a mountain track called The Wheel. 615 Collective, No One Ever Talks About the Nights. And Dylan Scott's new single, Dear Big City, on the station playing Tomorrow's Country Today and your all-time favorites. We are WPPL-FM, Blue Ridge and Blairsville. And welcome to the Mountain Country Morning Show. Steve Nichols with you. We've hit the 8 o'clock hour. 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
1: AP News, I'm Marcela Sanchez. Dr. Anthony Fauci repeatedly invoked the Fifth Amendment and declined to answer dozens of questions from senators yesterday. Fauci appeared before a Republican-led committee hearing to discuss his handling of the COVID-19 pandemic. He received a pardon from Democratic President Joe Biden in early 2025. However, some Republicans have still been pushing for his arrest, meaning he could still face charges for any perjury committed during yesterday's hearing. The AP's Lisa Dwyer reports on another attempt by President Trump to have multi-million dollar defamation verdicts tossed.
2: President Donald Trump and the Justice Department are asking the Supreme Court to toss an $83 million defamation verdict, won by writer E. Jean Carroll, saying he can't be sued for comments he made while he was president during his first term, invoking the Westfall Act. It's the second time that Trump has asked the court to nix damages awarded to Carroll. The justices refused to hear his appeal for a 2023 jury verdict for $5 million that found Trump liable for remarks he made after his first term ended. That judgment has now been paid. Trump is also asking the Supreme Court to reconsider their rejection of his appeal in that $5 million verdict. I'm Lisa Dwyer.
1: A new poll from the Associated Press NORC Center for Public Affairs Research revealed most Americans say the war in Iran has not been worth fighting. The survey also revealed President Trump's approval rating on Iran has fallen slightly since last month. The poll was conducted from July 23rd through the 27th, when the U.S. and Iran paused their attacks following a nearly two-week escalation in the war. The Federal Reserve left its key interest rate unchanged at around 3.6%. This is AP News.
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9: Well, good Thursday morning to you, North Georgia. It is almost the weekend. It is almost August, and we've got mostly clear skies as we are starting off the day. That's going to mean lots of sunshine today. Hope you're ready for that. And highs later this afternoon in the upper 80s to near 90. Have an excellent morning. And I am Georgia meteorologist Holly Strano in the GNN Weather Center.
5: 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Sunny skies, 64 degrees. Here's Brad Kaler.
10: 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This is Brad Kaler. I appreciate you listening to Steve Nichols and Mountain Country.

0: Yeah, it was big news when it came out that she was providing that song for Toy Story 5. And now happily married to Travis Kelce. That's Taylor Swift. I knew it. I knew you here on the Mountain Country Morning Show. Before that, Thomas Rhett joining us as we put it into overdrive on a Thursday. Home Free with The Walk and Brad Kaler and the Mineral Bluff Review and their latest single, Oh Athena. And they are going to be performing at the 3rd Annual Ridge Jam. And that starts tomorrow. It's a big two-day fest of good old-fashioned Appalachian mountain music. It is bluegrass at its finest. The Grascals are going to be there, Appalachian Roadshow, Junior Sisk, Southern Legacy, of course, Brad Kaler and the Mineral Bluff Review and more. And it's all to help support St. Jude Children's Research Hospital. And guess what? I happen to have a pair of two-day passes. Yeah, these are good for both days. How would you like to go? Well, if you want it, you're going to have to earn it. Be caller 31 in honor of the fact it starts tomorrow on the 31st. That's caller 31 right now, 706-632-9775. Toll free in the tri-state, it's 888-632-9775. You and a friend or a loved one, you can go check out some bluegrass courtesy of the great folks at Ridge Jam. It's the 3rd annual Ridge Jam starting tomorrow right here in Blue Ridge. It's going to be July 31st and August 1st. And guess what? Caller 31 gets this pair of two-day passes courtesy of your friends here in Mountain Country. Good luck.
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Y'all gonna come pick me up, right? Come on. 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Please. Well.

0: I hear you on that one, man. It's always good on the beach. Joe Noto, Better Off on a Beach, and new music from Reba, Ring Ring, here in Mountain Country. And hey, speaking of Ring Rings, we want to go ahead and congratulate caller number 31. Yeah, that's right, man. We got a winner. I'll let you know about that here in a little bit. But right now, I'm a little behind schedule. Let's get to GNN News. It is on the way next for you in Mountain Country. 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
2: A Barrow County high school shooter has been sentenced.
3: I will sentence you to life without parole for each of the malice murders that you committed.
4: Judge Nicholas Prim, during yesterday's sentencing hearing for Colt Gray, who was 14 years old when he killed two students and two teachers in 2024 at Appalachie High School in the northeast Georgia city of Winder. Nine others were also injured in the mass shooting.
3: You wrote, "I want to make history. I want people to remember the pain I caused." And there you succeeded.
4: Gray entered guilty pleas to 55 counts on Friday, including murder. Gray's trial was scheduled to start in mid-October before he switched his plea. I'm Liz Kennedy.
2: A murder suspect who escaped Atkinson County Jail on Sunday is back behind bars. Sheriff David Moore told WALB that Pablo Miranda never even left the county, but instead tried hiding in a swamp near the jail. Miranda initially escaped by running away while loading trays onto a transport. The sheriff says a lieutenant was placed on leave for allowing Miranda to be outside. A district attorney's office investigator is accused of illegally using the license plate reader system in Effingham County. The sheriff's office says 44-year-old Andre Wright used the flock cameras 60 times between June 15th and July 5th for

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2: 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And you can call Bill and his awesome team, too. That number is 828-835-3140. 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And, big shout-out, Sunrise Style, to Richard Ciersolo of Blairsville, who was caller number 31. He's got himself a pair of two-day passes to the third annual Ridge Jam happening tomorrow and Saturday, July 31st and August 1st here in Blue Ridge. Keep listening for your chance to go ahead and win yourself a pair of two-day passes here on the station that loves to go ahead and send you to great shows. And this is going to be a good one, no doubt about it. 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
4: Well, good Thursday morning to you, North Georgia. It is almost the weekend. It is almost August, and we've got mostly clear skies as we are starting off the day. That's going to mean lots of sunshine today. Hope you're ready for that. And highs later this afternoon in the upper 80s to near 90. Have an excellent morning. And I am Georgia meteorologist Holly Strano in the GNN Weather Center.
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0: That is Jacqueline Kenyon teaming up with Justin Love, I Wanna, the duet, here on the Mountain Country Morning Show. And before that, the latest single from Jelly Roll, Hands Up, here in Mountain Country. It is 8:42. That's your Mountain Country time as you make your way through your Thursday. Here is your community calendar in Mountain Country. It's brought to you by the Riverwalk Shops in McKaysville. Kind of let you know what's going on. The North Georgia Master Gardeners and Fannin County Young Farmers present Come and Learn this Saturday, August 1st at 10 a.m. at the Fannin County Agriculture and Environmental Science Facility. Award-winning author and environmental educator Mark Warren will present The Taming of the Few, Wild Plants in Your Garden, Exploring Useful Native and Naturalized Plants for Food and Medicine. That's this Saturday, August 1st at 10 a.m. Come and Learn. 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And Murphy First Baptist Church is looking for singers for its 50th annual Singing Christmas Tree. Whether you're a returning participant or would like to join for the first time, you're invited to be part of this special Christmas tradition. Rehearsals begin August 26th, and the sign-up deadline is September 27th. If you'd like more information, you can call Carol Moss at 828-557-5942 or contact Murphy First Baptist Church. And those are just a couple of the many great things in the Mountain Country Community Calendar, brought to you by the Riverwalk Shops in McKaysville. The new single from Miranda Lambert comes your way next on the Mountain Country Morning Show.
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0: Stand up. Mel McDaniel for you here on the Mountain Country Morning Show, taking you back to 1985. Jamie Johnson before that with More of What Matters. Steve Anthony, When One Door Closes, and Miranda Lambert, Got It All Started, Till the Going's Gone. But the going ain't gone here, not when it comes to your country music, because we got it 24/7 and 365 here on WPPL-FM, Blue Ridge and Blairsville. 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Steve Nichols with you. We got your 9 o'clock news next, brought to you by Brock's Tri-County Transmissions, and your forecast sponsored by TDS Telecom. And I've got the brand new Morgan Wallen single coming your way.
1: AP News, I'm Marcela Sanchez. The U.S. military completed what it described as a heavy wave of strikes against Iran. AP correspondent Karen Shamus reports on these latest U.S. strikes.
2: Iran responded by striking a Chinese firm's building in northern Kuwait. U.S. Central Command released footage on Thursday of planes taking off from the flight deck of an aircraft carrier and aerial footage of targets on the ground being hit by airstrikes. U.S. Central Command says the attacks on Iran targeted Iran's Revolutionary Guard Corps. The latest U.S. barrage on Iran comes after the U.S. partnered with Saudi Arabia to strike Iranian-backed militias in neighboring Iraq, killing at least 26 people. Shortly after the U.S. strikes, an Iranian strike hit a Chinese firm's building in northern Kuwait on Thursday morning, severely damaging the structure and killing a worker. I'm Karen Shamas.
1: A vote on Todd Blanche's nomination to become Attorney General has been delayed in the Senate Judiciary Committee. The move came hours after negotiations between the Justice Department and Republican Senators John Cornyn and Tom Tillis over the controversial settlement that granted President Trump and members of his family protection from tax audits. Trump said he hasn't heard there's a problem.
3: All I can say is Todd Blanche is outstanding, and I thought it was pretty routine because he's so good. You just wouldn't find a better person. So I don't know, maybe John Cornyn's upset with me because I didn't endorse him.
1: Part of the settlement is a now-scrapped plan to create an anti-weaponization fund to compensate people who believe they were wronged by the Justice Department. Dr. Anthony Fauci will face a contempt of Congress vote next week after declining to answer questions from senators. Fauci invoked his Fifth Amendment rights during a hearing about his handling of the COVID-19 pandemic. Wall Street is set for a rebound, and oil prices fell modestly today. This is AP News.
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0: 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He's got nearly 30 years of experience working on transmissions. The man is a transmission specialist. You can call them up at 706-946-6836. That's 706-946-6836, and that's Brock's Tri-County Transmissions. The 9 a.m. weather comes your way next. 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
10: Well, hey there, North Georgia, as we continue through your Thursday, just a whole lot of sunshine, beautiful bright skies. I hope you're enjoying every minute of that. And highs later this afternoon in the upper 80s to near 90 degrees. Sunglasses, please. I am Georgia meteorologist Holly Strano in the GNN Weather Center.
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0: That's right. Frank Ray and Tracy Lawrence, man. It's so good to hear from Tracy. I've always liked him. Had a chance to interview him a few years back. Said he wanted to go fishing. I'm like, come on, let's go. We got some fishing holes here. Got a couple places he can go where you can go ahead and catch him a few. Country music, hey man, it's good for the soul. Like that song from Frank and Tracy. Also, the lovely Sarah Evans, who's going to be coming in the fall, if I'm not mistaken, for the Georgia Fall Festival, the Anderson Music Hall, Georgia Mountain Fairgrounds in Hiawassee, and may have a young man by the name of Braden Hall opening up for him, which would be way cool because Braden came in and talked with our very own Jim Quinton. Of course, so did the lovely lady who's going to be headlining that show. She talked with our very own Jim Quinton. Sarah Evans, Suds in the Bucket. Scott Lindsay, Mislead Me On, and Morgan Wallen got it started with Been By Now. It's 9:21. Hang tight. I got more great country coming your way on the Mountain Country Morning Show.
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0: Dave and Sugar taking us back to 1979. Why did you have to be so good? Well, I don't know. Just because I can be, I guess. I'm not sure. Also thrown in there for you, too, Chase Beckham, Dirt Floor, Luke Combs. That's the latest single from his solid new project, Rethink Some Things. Addison Johnson with Flames, and Kenny Chesney got it started with his latest, taking us to Silver Sands Marina here in Mountain Country. Let's go around the Mountain Country community calendar. That is brought to you by the Riverwalk Shops in McKaysville. 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

0: Scotty Hastings channeling a little Dara. John Fogerty, CCR, Fortunate Son here on the Mountain Country Morning Show. Before that, we're just taking our bucket down to the south, going to fill it up with memories, bring it on back. We don't have to bring it back. We're already in the south. Ava Barber for you from 1978. Also, how about a mountain track from Brad Paisley? This is going to be on his new project. Hope you liked it. I like that. It's called Treading Whiskey. Preston Cooper, One for the Road, and Kelsey Hart, she hit the road. Jack and I'm going to hit the road because Jim Quinton is kicking me out. It's just the way it works here in Mountain Country. But I do want to thank you very much for the privilege of your time. Check it out tomorrow for the Friday Follies here on WPPL-FM, Blue Ridge and Blairsville. On the way, we got your Weather at 10. That's brought to you by Steve Stacy Roofing. Don't forget to keep listening for your chance to win a pair of two-day passes to Ridge Jam, which starts tomorrow. Have a great Thursday. Talk to you tomorrow. Today's best country and all-time favorites,
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2: Well, hey there, North Georgia, as we continue through your Thursday, just a whole lot of sunshine, beautiful bright skies. I hope you're enjoying every minute of that. And highs later this afternoon in the upper 80s to near 90 degrees. Sunglasses, please. I am Georgia meteorologist Holly Strano in the GNN Weather Center.
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0: There's music for you from Mr. Aaron Tippin. That's as close as I'll get to loving you here in Mountain Country. Before Aaron, we heard the new Scotty McCreery. It's called Been a Good Run. It's from his album 15. Gary Allen, before that, Tough Little Boys. Low Cash, brand new from them. It's called Talking About. And Lauren Elena, featuring Kane Brown, started the set off. Never Been in Love. Good morning to you. 19 minutes past 10 o'clock. Jim here with you. And just so proud to be here, because many would say. You know what? Mountain Country has your chance to win free tickets to Ridge Jam going on tomorrow and Saturday right here in Blue Ridge. 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

0: taking us all the way back to 1988. That's Conway Twitty. Wish I was still in your dreams, honey. Before Conway, we heard something new from my buddy Tyler Dean McDowell. Yeah, he's Ronnie's son. It's called What Jimmy Buffett Would Do. Ella Langley, she's loving life again, y'all. Isn't that sweet? Just won't squeeze her, don't you? Blake Wood, before that, his updated version of the Buck Owens hit from the 60s, Made in Japan. And Megan Maroney, she kicked things off with her latest for that set. It's called Traitor, Roles Reversed. Mm-hmm. He sure is. Good afternoon to you. Let's get a little... Well, actually, morning. I'm trying to get to Friday. How about I tell you the weather temperature? 73 under sunny skies. You know, as soon as I can tell you all about this stuff going on for the community calendar, I'm going to go get some more coffee. The city of Blue Ridge is warning residents and businesses about a government email scam. Fraudulent emails may contain fake invoices, malicious attachments, or links requesting payment. Never click suspicious links or provide personal or financial information without verifying the request. Now, if you receive a questionable email claiming to be from the city of Blue Ridge, get in touch with City Hall, 706-632-2091. 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Everybody, get out of my way. I'm going to the coffee pot in Mountain Country.
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0: Jerry Reed taking us back to 1974 here in Mountain Country with A Good Woman's Love. Before Jerry, we heard from Hudson Westbrook, If He Wanted To. That's a mountain track from his latest project. Jonathan Heal Brown and Goodbye Looks Like. And Harper Grace kicked things off with Underneath the Harvest Moon here in Mountain Country. Stay with us. We got a lot more great country coming at you. Now, you know the request lines are open. Something you'd like to hear, let me know. 706-632-WPPL. 706-632-9775. Toll free, 888-632-9775. 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
1: AP News. Good morning, I'm Ed Donahue. Iranian state television aired footage of what it claimed was a damaged house that was hit by the U.S. during the latest barrage of strikes. Both sides fired missiles as hopes dimmed for any quick resolution. An Iranian strike hit a Chinese firm's building in Kuwait, killing one worker. Pakistan's foreign ministry says talks are ongoing to normalize the situation, particularly the situation in the Strait of Hormuz. A new AP NORC Center poll shows most Americans say the war in Iran has not been worth fighting. President Trump's approval rating on Iran has fallen slightly since last month. Colin Gray faces sentencing in Georgia today. His son, 16-year-old Colt Gray, was sentenced to life in prison for killing two students and two teachers at a high school. Colin Gray gave his son the gun used in the shooting. Shannon Aspinwall's husband was one of the teachers killed.
2: The trauma the students and teachers faced by seeing my husband laid dead on the floor of the hallway because Colin could not be a responsible gun owner. He did not pull the trigger, but purchased and left a firearm accessible to a minor.
1: Gray is among a handful of parents nationwide charged after their children were accused in shootings. The government says the economy expanded at a sluggish 1.5% pace between April and June as rising imports weighed on growth. The Federal Reserve's favored measure on inflation grew more slowly last month, but remained above the central bank's 2% target. George Clooney says his family was forced to evacuate their home in France as a wildfire burned nearby. Youssef Daly had to evacuate in France, but has returned home. He says, we weren't ready at all. We were outside. We had just come back in. We had to pack our bags and take what we needed as quickly as possible. France has allowed 84,000 evacuees to return home. However, fires continue to flare across Europe. This is AP News.
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7: Well, hey there, North Georgia, as we continue through your Thursday, just a whole lot of sunshine, beautiful bright skies. I hope you're enjoying every minute of that. And highs later this afternoon in the upper 80s to near 90 degrees. Sunglasses, please. I am Georgia meteorologist Holly Strano in the GNN Weather Center.
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Are you tired of the same five songs over and over and over? Well, you're in the right place. You're in Mountain Country. We don't do that here.

0: music from Little Big Town in Mountain Country. And it's called We Could Have It All here on WPPL. Before Little Big Town, we heard a classic from Barbara Mandrell, There's No Love in Tennessee. Cody Jenks, brand new from him, it's called Know It All. And Joe Nichols with his latest, C'est La Vie. Good morning to you. 11:20 is your time. Hey, you know what? Keep listening for your chance to call in and win. We still have two pairs of Ridge Jam tickets to give away, and these are the two-day passes. You can go tomorrow and again on Saturday. And let me tell you, you'll want to go both days. It is a fantastic lineup they've got this year. Of course, Brad Kaler and the Mineral Bluff Review are going to be there. The Grascals, Appalachian Roadshow, Junior Sisk, Southern Legacy, and many more as they help support St. Jude's Children's Research Hospital. 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

0: Keith Whitley, I wonder, do you think of me, Mountain Country? Before Keith, we heard from Zylan. Brand new stuff there. It's called Back Road Hustle. Also, Randy Travis, Fish On, Delaney Ann. This ain't Country Club. And the new one from Tristan Rubberson kicked things off, called Down for the Ride. It's 11:40. Let's get a look at the Tri-State Community Calendar, see what's going on in the area. It's brought to you by the Riverwalk Shops in McKaysville. The Bauhaus Museum features historic artifacts, including an antique loom that is believed to be nearly 200 years old. They also have received a recent donation of vintage kitchen utensils. Museums open Tuesday through Saturday from 10 a.m. to 4 p.m. For more information, call 706-258-2645. 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
7: 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What's going on, y'all? It's Spencer Hatcher, and here's my latest in Mountain Country.

0: Luke Bryan in Mountain Country, just hunting, fishing, loving every day, y'all. Before that, we heard from Avrianna and Blood Runs Thicker. Also on the set for you, Carly Pierce and Riley Green. If I don't leave, I'm gonna stay. And Spencer Hatcher kicked that set off with Hot Weather, Cold Beer on WPPL-FM. Blue Ridge and Blairsville. 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
1: AP News. I'm Ed Donahue. Stocks have moved higher. Oil prices are lower. The government reports the economy is going through a sluggish stage. The AP's Donna Warder goes over the numbers.
2: The U.S. economy grew 1.5% from April through June, weighed down by rising imports. The U.S. gross domestic product, the output of goods and services, was a deceleration from 2.1% in the first quarter of this year. The Commerce Department's report is below economists' expectations. But consumer spending increased at an annual 3.2%, up from 0.5% in the first quarter. Consumer spending accounts for about 70% of U.S. economic activity. And a measure of the economy's underlying strength looks good. That does not include numbers for government spending and trade. Donna Warder, Washington.
1: As fighting continues between Iran and the U.S., Congress will try again to advance a war powers resolution. Senate Minority Leader Chuck Schumer says troops need to get out of danger and the war must end.
3: Will Senate Republicans keep helping Trump dig himself into a deeper and deeper hole in Iran? Or will they finally show some backbone and grab a shovel and help Trump get out of this hole?
1: The recent strikes are dimming hopes for a resolution to the war. President Trump says he may pull Acting Attorney General Todd Blanche's nomination for Attorney General, looking to avoid concessions to hold out Republicans. There are questions about a now-scrapped plan to create a $1.7 billion anti-weaponization fund to compensate people who believe they were wronged by the Justice Department. The government in Congo says Ebola has killed more than 1,500 people in the eastern part of the country, marking a 50% increase in about a week. The scene in Ceuta in Spain is being described as chaos. Thousands of migrants streamed across from Morocco's border. Local officials called on Spain to declare a national emergency and send the army to restore order. This is AP News.
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9: Good afternoon to you, North Georgia. Lots of sunshine is what this afternoon includes. I hope you are thoroughly enjoying your Thursday and the sunny galore that we've got going on along with it. Highs this afternoon in the upper 80s to near 90. You take care, and I am Georgia meteorologist Holly Strano in the GNN Weather Center.
0: Thanks, Holly. 79 degrees under sunny skies. 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

0: Wanda Jackson here in Mountain Country on the Dixie Diner. I already know what I'm getting for my birthday. Before Wanda, we heard the new one from Lee Bryce. It's called The Dogs Are Barking. And Tucker Wetmore started the set off. Well, who told you that? Good afternoon to you. We're looking at about 12:16. It's time for a look at sports brought to us by the Blue Ridge Pasta Market.
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2: Here's what's happening in your Mountain Country sports. Chris Sale struck out 9 and limited New York to 2 hits in 6 innings, and the Atlanta Braves beat the New York Mets 1-0 Wednesday to split a day-night doubleheader. Sale didn't walk a batter. Raisel Iglesias, the Braves' fourth pitcher, had his 22nd save with a perfect night. Matt Olson accounted for the Braves' offense in the opener, hitting a 2-run homer in a 3-2 loss. Grant Holmes takes the mound for the Braves as they open a 4-game series today against the Washington Nationals. The Atlanta Falcons open training camp, and things aren't starting on the right foot, but it's early. The QB situation is a muddy one. Michael Penix won't be cleared for full football drills for at least 4 weeks. That means he misses training camp and the exhibition games. Tua Tagovailoa would be considered the starter, but he is sidelined with an undisclosed injury. Reports are it's a back flare-up. The team signed quarterback Cooper Rush as insurance, and running back Bijan Robinson was there but didn't practice. He's considered a hold-in at camp as he looks to get a long-term contract. And that's a look at your Mountain Country sports. I'm Steve Nichols.
0: And thanks, Steve. Sports at 12:15. That's brought to us by the Blue Ridge Pasta Market. They're there 7 days a week, y'all, with some of the best imported Italian pasta in the world. And you'll find it right here in Blue Ridge at 11 Mountain Street. They're open 7 days a week. They've got everything you need for some great pasta. That's a Blue Ridge Pasta Market. Hey, you know what? We're brought to you each and every Thursday by our friends at Mesquite Grill here in Blue Ridge, just off Appalachian Highway here at 4860. 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
10: The dinner bell's ringing and the Dixie Diner's open with Jim Quentin on Mountain Country. Boy, I can smell that cornbread.

Brand new music there from Dan and Shay. That's called Her, the Kids, and Jesus. Here on the Dixie Diner in Mountain Country, brought to you by our friends at Mesquite Grill. Before Dan and Shay, we heard from Cole Goodwin with Howdy, Bradley Gaskin, Burn It Down, Addison Malik, White Dress Direction, and the new one from Bob Seger. It's called Little Jane. It's from the newly remastered and reissued album called Face the Problem. It is 12:40. Let's get a look at the Tri-State Community Calendar. 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

0: in McKaysville. Third annual Ridge Jam Bluegrass Festival returns to the Blue Ridge Farmers Market tomorrow and Saturday. Music starts at 10 a.m. both days, rain or shine, with proceeds benefiting St. Jude Children's Research Hospital. Tickets are nearing a sellout. You can get yours at RidgeJamMusicFest.com. And we also have two pairs left here at the station. So you just keep listening to how you might call in and win those. But if you won't go for sure, go to RidgeJamMusicFest.com. The Gilmer County Fire and Rescue has launched a new 90-day paramedic response program to improve emergency situation response times. A specially equipped quick response vehicle staffed by a paramedic will respond to major medical and trauma calls, providing advanced care until an ambulance arrives or to handle situations that don't require patient transport. The new unit operates 24 hours a day and is designed to improve service while keeping ambulances available for the most critical emergencies. That's news of more community events in our area, brought to you by the Riverwalk Shops in McKaysville. Great place to shop, dine, and unwind. Another place to dine. We're brought to you each and every Thursday here on the Dixie Diner by our friends at Muskie Grill. 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

0: Elvis, taking us back to 1969 here on the Dixie Diner in Mountain Country. That is Suspicious Minds. Before Elvis, we heard a mountain track from Colby Acuff. It's called White Flag. Brett Westgrove, Too Close for Closure, and Stella Lefty started the set off with Boston. This is WPPL-FM Blue Ridge in Blairsville, 81 and sunny.
1: Good afternoon to you, North Georgia. Lots of sunshine is what this afternoon includes. I hope you are thoroughly enjoying your Thursday and the sunny galore that we've got going on along with it. Highs this afternoon in the upper 80s to near 90. You take care, and I am Georgia meteorologist Holly Strano in the GNN Weather Center.

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1: 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Whoa, I can smell that smoked avocado.

0: music from Cam Shelton in Mountain Country. That's called My Grandpa, My Old Man. Here on the Dixie Diner, wrapping up another six in a row for you. Before that, Sonny James from back in 75, that little band of gold. Lenny Wilson teaming up with John Mayer on the guitar with Phone, Keys, Wallet. Ronnie Millsap, There's No Getting Over Me. We also heard from Max McNown. And a new one from him, it's called Famous to You. And Luke Combs started the set off with Rethink Some Things in Mountain Country. 19 minutes past 1 o'clock. Hey, you know what? We've got your chance to win free tickets to Ridge Jam going on tomorrow and Saturday right here in Blue Ridge. Be listening for your chance to call in and win. You'll enjoy both days of great mountain music with the Grascals, Appalachian Roadshow, Junior Sisk, Southern Legacy, Brad Kaler and the Mineral Bluff Review, and many more supporting St. Jude Children's Research Hospital. 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
7: The dinner bell's ringing and the Dixie Diner's open with Jim Quentin on Mountain Country. 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

There's music for you from Patsy Cline. Ain't no wheels on this ship. Not one. Before Patsy, we heard from Ian Munzik. Brand new from him. That's called Medicine Man. Morgan Wallen, Been By Now. Billy Currington, King of the World. And Ashley McCook with Baby Blues. That's her latest in Mountain Country. It is 1:40. What do you say? Let's get a look at the Tri-State Community Calendar. See what's going on in the area, brought to you by the Riverwalk Shops in McKaysville. Fannin County Development Authority is seeking approval for the Georgia Initiative for Community Housing Program. If they get selected, Fannin County would receive 3 years of technical assistance and collaboration to develop locally based housing solutions. Goal is to create housing appropriately priced for the wages earned by Fannin County workers, while supporting economic growth and preserving the community's character. Union County Primary Schools invites pre-K families to orientation and signing day today. It's going on at 5:30 p.m. in the UCPS cafeteria. You can meet the school mascot, Echo, take part in a special signing event, learn about the pre-K program, and get answers to your questions for the upcoming school year. That's news of more community events in our area, brought to you by the Riverwalk.

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0: And congratulations going out to Kayla Roper of Blairsville. Miss Kayla was the lucky 10th caller and picks up not one, but two orders of fajitas with her choice of chicken, steak, cowboy, which is chicken, steak, and shrimp, or vegetarian fajitas. And each fajita comes with a side of rice, beans, guacamole salad. Oh, I want one right now myself. 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You can place your order, go to the drive-thru and pick it up. Don't even have to get out your car if you don't want to. You can also order them on DoorDash and online as well. Let's get you back to the country with Chase Beckham. Here's one that he calls Dirt Floor on the Dixie Diner in Mountain Country.

0: music from the Atlanta Rhythm Section, wrapping things up on the Dixie Diner with Silver Eagle. Before that, we heard from Drake White with one that he calls Nights on Fire. Jed Jurgensmeyer, Nothing on You. And Chase Beckham started the set off Dirt Floor on WPPL-FM. Blue Ridge in Blairsville. 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
1: The economy expanded at a sluggish 1.5% pace between April and June. Rising imports played a role, as well as rising energy costs. Senate Minority Leader Chuck Schumer says growth is down and costs are up.
2: Americans see it at the gas pump. They see it at the grocery store. They see it whenever they pay the rent or for heating or for electricity. Trump, on the other hand, has no clue just how deep in the dumps his economy is. He keeps calling higher costs a hoax and affordability a made-up word.
1: The Federal Reserve's favored measure of inflation grew more slowly last month, but remained above the central bank's 2% target. A man who gave his son the gun he used to kill two students and two teachers at Appalachie High School in Georgia was sentenced to 15 years in prison. Colin Gray's sentencing came days after his son, 16-year-old Colt Gray, was sentenced to life in prison without parole. This is Judge Nicholas Prim.
3: My heart aches for everyone that was there that day, for all of you that have been impacted by it. But the law requires that I set aside emotion. I don't get to sentence with passion.
1: A jury in March found Colin Gray guilty of second-degree murder and involuntary manslaughter. First responders gave jurors a firsthand account of what they found after Massachusetts mother Lindsay Clancy killed her three children and tried to take her own life. This is day three of the murder trial that is focused on Clancy's mental state. Analysts are expecting major oil companies to report large profits while fighting between Iran and the U.S. impeded petroleum shipments. Prices for Brent crude soared above $100 a barrel for much of the spring. One child has died, another is missing, after two 10-year-olds went into a rain-swollen river in New Jersey. More information at apnews.com. This is AP News.
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0: 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Feels like temperature is, well, 89. Let's get a look at the weather forecast. then we'll hear the latest from Jelly Roll in Mountain Country.
7: Good afternoon to you, North Georgia. Lots of sunshine is what this afternoon includes. I hope you are thoroughly enjoying your Thursday and the sunny galore that we've got going on along with it. Highs this afternoon in the upper 80s to near 90. You take care, and I am Georgia meteorologist Holly Strano in the GNN Weather Center.

0: Ricky Van Shelton in Mountain Country. I've cried my last tear for you. Before that, we heard from Laura Bryna and her latest. It's called Drinking Town. Also on the set for you, Miss Darlene, God Won't Get Ya from back in 84. Will Dempsey, new artist for you. That's called Hunting Lightning. And Jelly Roll started things off with Hands Up in Mountain Country. 2:21 is your time. Are you excited for Ridge Jam starting tomorrow? We sure are. And you know what? We still have two pairs of tickets to give away. And they're the two-day passes. So you can go tomorrow and Saturday starting at 10 o'clock at the Farmer's Market here in Blue Ridge. It is going to be a fantastic performance. On tap, you'll have music from the Grascals, Brad Kaler and the Mineral Bluff Review, Southern Legacy, Junior Sisk, Appalachian Road Show, and a whole bunch of other great talented folks. 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

The Gentle Giant. There's Don Williams for you in Mountain Country, taking us back to 76 with She Never Knew Me. Before Don, we heard from Brad Paisley, Home Sweet Hotel. That's from his latest project, which is out now, called Tacklebox Disc 1. Also in the set, Brad Kaler in the Mineral Bluff Review with Old Athena, American Blonde, Mississippi Moonshine, and my buddy Bryce Leatherwood got things cranking with D-R-I-N-K-I-N-G. Mm-hmm. 2:41 is your time. 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Well, actually brought to you by the Riverwalk Shops in McKaysville. I'm going to tell you about the Kiwanis Club of Blue Ridge. They want to invite you out to their 30th. Can you believe it's the 30th? 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It's happening August 21st and 22nd. From bull riding to the human barrel race, there's something for everyone and plenty of action going on in the arena. Pick your night and join the fun. You can get details at BlueRidgeRodeo.com or you can call 706-632-6644. They'll be glad to tell you all about it. Also, the Fannin County High School Marching Rebels have announced their 2026 production

0: asphalt jungle, where the concrete jungle meets the wild. The show features music from John Mackey, Alicia Keys, Guns N' Roses, Astor Piazzolla, and Frank Sinatra. See the Marching Rebels under the Friday Night Lights this fall. That's news of more community events in our area. 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Don't you go nowhere. All you Riley Green fans, you're going to like this next one. He's up next in Mountain Country.
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George Straits and the famous last words of a fool. Well, you know, I think that kind of fits with my the end of my show. We also heard from Carter Faith, "If I'd Never Lost My Mind." Well, that kind of goes to Jonathan Lee, "Saturday Night," and Riley Green featuring Hannah McFarland, and "Go Again." That's it for my time with you. Stick around. Buddy Bailey is up next in Mountain Country. I'll see you tomorrow morning about 10 o'clock. 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

Good afternoon to you, North Georgia. Lots of sunshine is what this afternoon includes. I hope you are thoroughly enjoying your Thursday and the sunny galore that we've got going on along with it. Highs this afternoon in the upper 80s to near 90. You take care, and I am Georgia meteorologist Holly Strano in the GNN Weather Center.

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When I heard a voice behind me say, "Now, ain't she something, son?"

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1: You know, guys, it's hard being me. That's all I'm going to say on that one. Soul Circus Cowboys for you. Sit on a beach. What it was, I was trying to turn the TV on, and I was on the wrong channel. You know what I'm talking about. Danelia Cotton before that with the two-step. Chuck Wicks taking you back a little bit, taking you back to 2007. Stealing Cinderella. Anna Christina Cash, or is that Anna? It is Anna Christina Cash, How Do I Live, and Randy Travis with Fish On. Y'all stick around. We'll get our we'll get it together. I'll get it together here in just a little bit, right here in Mountain Country.
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Wynonna for you, heaven help my heart. You know what? 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Now, before that, we had Carly Pearce, Molly Tuttle, and Dan Tominski, What If You Loved Me. Joe Nichols with C'est La Vie. Morgan Miles with Vertigo. And Frank Ray and Tracy Lawrence, Good for the Soul. 3:42 is your Mountain Country time. That means it's time to go ahead and take us a quick peek at the Tri-State Community Calendar and see what's going on in the area. That being brought to us by the Riverwalk Shops in McKeesville. It says here, the Kiwanis Blues Train returns September the 18th. 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

0: 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Y'all get out there and get involved in some of this stuff, so that way we spent our efforts on a good thing. That's all I'm going to say on it. Folks, y'all will stick around because up next, well, we got some Taylor Swift for you right here in Mountain Country at 103.9 and 94.3 FM. 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

Casey Musgraves for you, Biscuits. I'm telling you, if you mind, you don't, it'd just be gravy. I love that song, and you're hanging here in Mountain Country at 103.9 and 94.3 FM, WPPL, Blue Ridge, and Blairsville. Coming up next, going to check in and do that weather, and then we've got the latest for you from Ella Langley. Y'all hang around.

Good afternoon to you, North Georgia. Lots of sunshine is what this afternoon includes. I hope you are thoroughly enjoying your Thursday and the sunny galore that we've got going on along with it. Highs this afternoon in the upper 80s to near 90. You take care, and I am Georgia meteorologist Holly Strano in the GNN Weather Center.

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0: Sarah Evans for you, 21 days, right here in Mountain Country. Now, before that, we had the latest for you from Brothers Osborne. It's called R.I.P. Old Dominion with Hotel Key, Vincent Mason, What You Want, and Ella Langley, Loving Life Again. 4:15, that is your Mountain Country time, and y'all know it's time for the sports at 4:15, being brought to you by Rebecca Mathis, State Farm Insurance Agency.
1: Here's what's happening in your Mountain Country sports. Chris Sale struck out 9 and limited New York to 2 hits in 6 innings, and the Atlanta Braves beat the New York Mets 1-0 Wednesday to split a day-night doubleheader. Sale didn't walk a batter. Raisel Iglesias, the Braves' fourth pitcher, had his 22nd save with a perfect night. Matt Olson accounted for the Braves' offense in the opener, hitting a 2-run homer in a 3-2 loss. Grant Holmes takes the mound for the Braves as they open a 4-game series today against the Washington Nationals. The Atlanta Falcons opened training camp, and things aren't starting on the right foot, but it's early. The QB situation is a muddy one. Michael Penix won't be cleared for full football drills for at least 4 weeks. That means he misses training camp and the exhibition games. Tua Tagovailoa would be considered the starter, but he is sidelined with an undisclosed injury. Reports are it's a back flare-up. The team signed quarterback Cooper Rush as insurance, and running back Bijan Robinson was there but didn't practice. He's considered a hold-in at camp as he looks to get a long-term contract. And that's a look at your Mountain Country sports. I'm Steve Nichols.
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0: 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Mountain Country has got your chance to win free tickets to Ridge Jam. It kicks off tomorrow and runs on Saturday as well in Blue Ridge. 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Now, folks, that's a good cause. You need to get out there and support it and be paying attention because I think I'm going to give away a pair of those tickets here in just a little bit. Ain't no telling when I'm liable to do it, so you better be paying attention. Anyway, y'all stick around. Up next, we've got a little bit of this, a little bit of that. How about that? We are your home for tomorrow's country today, right here in Mountain Country.
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0: Lokesh and Parmalee let the country music play. Now, before that, we had Scotty Hastings, Whiskey in the Bottle. That's right, folks. Just go on and use it up. Joe D. Messina with Message in a Bottle. What kind of subliminal messaging? I don't know. Anyway, folks, it's time for that 4:30 news being brought to you by the Corner Market and the Corner Bait and Tackle.
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2: A Columbus sexual assault suspect is remaining behind bars for his alleged crimes. Raheem Castle is accused of sexually assaulting a woman at gunpoint on the Columbus Riverwalk last Saturday. During a bond hearing yesterday, investigators testified about how the victim was able to defend herself.
3: She said she was able to see that the cylinder of the revolver was empty and believed that there were no bullets in the gun, so she took the opportunity to fight off the suspect.
2: After getting away from the suspect, the victim flagged down another citizen. The 18-year-old Castle, who pleaded not guilty to charges of kidnapping, armed robbery, sexual battery, and more, was denied bond yesterday by a judge. Some Gwinnett County residents are pushing back against license plate reader systems. Several people spoke at this week's commissioners meeting about the need to cancel the contract with Flock Safety, which operates around 1,100 cameras around Gwinnett. Privacy concerns are the leading cause of opposition. WSB-TV reports the county just extended its contract with Flock last fall. The Atlanta-based CDC reports that cyclosporiasis, the parasitic infection linked to a nasty intestinal illness, has now spread to 45 states. Mark Mayfield reports.
4: There have been 6,700 lab-confirmed cases so far, with the CDC saying it's investigating more than 11,000 others. It also says at least 423 people have been hospitalized, but there have been no deaths. The outbreak, which is caused by ingesting food or water that contains cyclospora bacteria, began 3 months ago.
2: And a large part of Gilmer County in northwest Georgia is under a boil water advisory due to problems caused by this week's storms. I'm Liz Kennedy.
1: This has been GNN News on the Georgia News Network.
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6: Good afternoon to you, North Georgia. Lots of sunshine is what this afternoon includes. I hope you are thoroughly enjoying your Thursday and the sunny galore that we've got going on along with it. Highs this afternoon in the upper 80s to near 90. You take care, and I am Georgia meteorologist Holly Strano in the GNN Weather Center.
0: 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Here's Lauren Elena.

That, my friends, be the Ghost Hounds for yet something wicked. Brand new stuff here in Mountain Country. Now, before that, we had Lauren Elena featuring Kane Brown. Never Been in Love. That's her latest for you. 4:42 is your Mountain Country time. That means it's time to take us a quick peek at the Tri-State Community Calendar and see what's going on in the area. That being brought to you by the Riverwalk Shops in McKaysville. Here's a look at what's coming up at the Union County Public Library. Story time is Tuesday at 10 a.m. Fork and Flavor features barbecue sides Wednesday at 1 p.m. and Kid Venture Lego Build is Thursday at 4 p.m. Plus, visit the library Saturday at the Backpack to School Bash. 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

0: 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Coming up next, well, you know what, folks? It's time for the 5 o'clock forecast. 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
2: Good afternoon to you, North Georgia. Lots of sunshine is what this afternoon includes. I hope you are thoroughly enjoying your Thursday and the sunny galore that we've got going on along with it. Highs this afternoon in the upper 80s to near 90. You take care, and I am Georgia meteorologist Holly Strano in the GNN Weather Center.
0: 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Tell them that you were referred by Mountain Country Radio. Here, my friends, is the latest for you from Morgan Wallen. It's called Been By Now. Y'all check it out. See what you think.

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0: Kelly and Sarah for you, Cowboy on the Run. Wrapping up six in a row right here on the drive home. Now, before that, we had Nate Smith with Party. Nobody likes your old lady, your girlfriend. Nobody likes your girlfriend. That's what they said. Reba McEntire, Ring Ring, How About You? With some Eric Church, Julia Cole and Breland, Loving Someone Like That, and the latest from Morgan Wallen, Been By Now. 7:21, and folks, well, you know what? Listen, we have got tickets to Ridge Jam. It's a two-day music festival. Folks, I'm telling you, it's mountain music at its finest. It's going on tomorrow and Saturday in Blue Ridge. Now, you'll be listening for your chance the rest of the week and enjoy to win a pair of tickets. Go check out the Grascals, Appalachian Roadshow, Junior Sis, Southern Legacy, Brad Kaler, and the Middle Bluff Review, and many more. But here's the deal. I'm going to go ahead and give away a pair right now. Let's go ahead and take caller number, it's the third annual. So let's go caller number three. Yeah, that's right. You better get on it now. 706-632-WPPL. That's 706-632-9775. Caller number three right now picks up a pair of tickets to go check out the Ridge Jam Music Festival, third annual. 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
0: 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And a great big old Mountain Country congratulations going out to Lucky Caller number 3. Heather Smith out of Turtletown, Tennessee, picked up that pair of tickets to go check out Ridge Jam. It's a two-day music festival. And I'm telling you what, folks, it's going to be mountain music at its finest. And the cool part is it is all to benefit the St. Jude Children's Research Hospital. So get on over there and, you know what, have a good time with it. And, again, congratulations, Heather Smith. Y'all be listening. We've got more tickets. Now, let's go on and jump back in. What about it now?
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Miranda Lambert, and you know what? Preaching my story. Famous in a small town. Absolutely, absolutely is. And, you know, everybody, not just me, everybody's famous in a small town. Tiger Lily.

0: Gold with Something to Drink About. Luke Combs, Rethink Some Things. I'm telling you what, I like that song. Nico Moon with Rich Man and Kenny Chesney, Silver Sands Marina. 5:44, that means it's time to take us a quick peek at the Tri-State Community Calendar and see what's going on in the area. That being brought to you by the Riverwalk Shops in McKaysville. If you're looking for your next movie night, Safe Pet Project Thrift Store has hundreds of DVDs, including comedies, dramas, action, family movies, TV series, and more. 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Now, folks, that's just a little bit of stuff going on in and around, and that's the kind of stuff I like to get out there to you. 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You know what? It's going to be a good time. 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
6: Good afternoon to you, North Georgia. Lots of sunshine is what this afternoon includes. I hope you are thoroughly enjoying your Thursday and the sunny galore that we've got going on along with it. Highs this afternoon in the upper 80s to near 90. You take care, and I am Georgia meteorologist Holly Strano in the GNN Weather Center.

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That's a good question. I ask myself that all the doggone time. No, I don't. Lynn Ronstadt for you. When will I be loved? Right here in Mountain Country at 103.9 and 94.3 FM, WPPL, Blue Ridge and Blairsville. Here comes 6 o'clock. We got, well, we're going to check in with the weather, and then we got some cold good one. Talking about howdy. Y'all crank it up and stick with me.

Good afternoon to you, North Georgia. Lots of sunshine is what this afternoon includes. I hope you are thoroughly enjoying your Thursday and the sunny galore that we've got going on along with it. Highs this afternoon in the upper 80s to near 90. You take care, and I am Georgia meteorologist Holly Strano in the GNN Weather Center.

0: Aaron Tippin for you. That's as close as I'll get to loving you. Wrapping up six in a row right here on the drive home. Now, before that, Zach Top sounds like the radio. Dylan Scott with Dear Big City. Ricky Skaggs, Country Boy. Brand new stuff for you from Orville Peck. Too Little, Too Late, and Cole Goodwin. Howdy. 6:22, that is your Mountain Country time. Listen to me, folks. It's good to have y'all along. I am having a good time. Hope y'all are as well. And, you know, I mean, we've still got some Miranda Lambert. I'm talking brand new stuff from Miranda. Tucker Wetmore, American Blonde, Merle Haggard. You know what? 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
11: 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You're in Mountain Country.

0: That's what I'm talking about, Merle Haggard, for you. I think I'll just stay here and drink. Taking you back, well, more than just a day or two. I mean, that's all I'm going to say about that. In fact, wrapping up five in a row for you. Now, before that, we had Atlas. Devil ain't done. I'm telling you what, y'all. Devil ain't never done. That, y'all know that. American Blonde with Delta Home. Tucker Wetmore, Who Told You That? And Miranda Lambert. Brand new stuff there. Till the Going's Gone. Coming up on 6:43. And you know what, folks? It's time to take us a quick peek at the Tri-State Community Calendar. See what's going on in the area. That being brought to us by the Riverwalk Shops in McKaysville. They say get on down there, shop, dine, and unwind right on the river in McKaysville. And, you know, we always say it's just better on the river. Join the Blairsville Union County Chamber of Commerce for the August Power Lunch featuring Fox 5 Atlanta meteorologist Alex Forbes. This is going on Thursday, August the 14th from 11:30 until 1 p.m. at the Union County Community Center in Blairsville. You can hear about Alex's career and his coverage of Hurricane Helene and severe weather across the region. 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Also, the Andrews High School Booster Club, they're going to host a golf tournament fundraiser. This is going on Saturday, August the 8th at Chattoog Shores in Hayesville. Registration begins at 8:15 a.m. with the four-person scramble starting at 9. Entry is $100 a person. For more information, call David Queen at 828-361-8300. Now, folks, that's just a little bit of stuff going on in and around Mountain Country, and we are sure enough glad to bring that information to you. 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

0: But I knew you, Taylor Swift. Looks like Travis Kelce getting ready for the new season of the NFL. I saw him doing some preseason camp and everything. Dude looks sharp. Looks like he's ready for it, man. Gotta be grueling. It's hot out there. You know what I mean? Shout out Morgan Wallen. He just donated $40,000 to a North Las Vegas high school music program through his foundation that is part of his ongoing efforts to help support music education. Love that.
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2: AP News, I'm Mike Hempenden. Another sentencing is announced in a Georgia school shooting.
3: A father who gave his son a gun used to kill four people at a Georgia high school was sentenced to 15 years in prison. Colin Gray was convicted of charges including second-degree murder and involuntary manslaughter. His now 16-year-old son, Colt Gray, was sentenced to life in prison this week. Shayna Aspinwall's husband was one of the two teachers killed.
4: He did not pull the trigger, but purchased and left a firearm accessible to a minor. My husband was a responsible gun owner that properly locked his guns up away from our children.
3: She wanted the maximum sentence. Judge Nicholas Prim says his heart breaks for everyone in the courtroom.
5: It is clear you failed as a parent. You did not provide a stable household.
3: The judge also said punishing crimes of negligence is especially hard because there is no intent to commit a crime. I'm Ed Donahue.
6: In parts of upstate New York, cleanup efforts are underway following 2 days of heavy rains that led to flash flooding, water rescues, and the destruction of a centuries-old grist mill. Nearly a foot of water fell near Albany during a 48-hour period ending Thursday. The AP's Lisa Dwyer reports on a tragic drowning in New Jersey.
7: One child has died and another is missing after the two 10-year-olds went into a rain-swollen New Jersey River. An 11-year-old survived. The local mayor says the girl's life might have been saved by her brother, one of the 10-year-olds who drowned, saying that as he was going under, he pushed her and she ended up on the rocks and was able to climb up. The other 10-year-old, a girl, is still missing. An adult male tried to help save them, but had to turn back due to high water and strong current. I'm Lisa Dwyer.
6: This is AP News. More deadly Israelis.
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